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0: St. Louis's classic rock station, KC95. It's close. It's the seventh day. One of the largest selling albums of all time would be Rumors, 1977. Well over 50 million copies sold. And you know why when you listen to all the great music that's rolling off this album. And again, Stevie and Lindsey were a part. Christine and John McPhee, they had divorced. There was some like hooking up going on in between some of the other members. It was a train wreck, and they came up with one of the greatest albums of all time. So I guess, you know, out of adversity comes greatness. We have more coming up on the seventh day on KC.
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0: Mark Close here along with Skip Weber to talk about the Weber Automotive Album of the Week that's going to kick off the seventh day this Sunday night. This would be their fifth studio album with all the original guys, 1977, Leonard Skinner.
9: Street Survivors was great because it's a foreshadowing of what could have been. It's very, very sad. You know, Skinner had that great three-guitar army with Rosington, Collins, and then Ed King. Ed King left. They did one album with only two, and they said, we got to get a third guy. In comes Steve Gaines with all the talent in the world. He could sing, he could write, and he could play killer guitar, and this was a great album. And then plane crash, he's gone.
0: Leonard Skinner, 1977, the seventh day on KC.
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will be at Faust Park. It's in Chesterfield. Our band Close Quarters, but it's either the third or fourth time we've played, and it's a great time. 7 to 9, all right? 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They've got all kinds of great food. They've got a barbecue going on. They do some bingo before we get going. There's no admission. You can bring in a cooler. If you want to bring your dog, just make sure they're on a leash. All they ask is no glass, and try and patronize those people selling, because that helps pay for the bands and stuff. We have an excellent, excellent time. We get to see people we haven't seen in a while. It's this Tuesday night, 7 to 9, at Faust Park in Chesterfield, Close Quarters. Hope to see you. All right, let's go back to Rumors, Fleetwood Mac. You know this one.

0: Nice way to wrap an amazing album. Gold Dust Woman, Fleetwood Mac, from the album Rumors, 1977. And the estimates on it, it has sold well over 50 million copies. That's a pretty good selling album. All right, we'll give you the debut release, Montrose. I'm having trouble tonight. Montrose coming up. Then Billy Idol, his debut release. We'll have Nazareth and then Aerosmith still to come on tonight's edition of The Seventh Day on Keishi.
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0: Rock St. Louis, KC 95, seventh day. First, we'd heard of Ronnie Montrose and of a kid named Sammy Hagar. They got together in the band Montrose, debut release from 1973. Pretty good stuff. That's called I Don't Want It. We got a couple of big ones coming up. Stay with us.
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6: 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It's the king of all foods.
7: Like Mr. Shannon always said, if you're 21 and in the mood, come on over to that Clark Bridge and come see Fast Eddie's Bon Air in beautiful Alton, Illinois.
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6: Mark Close here along with Skip Weber to talk about the Weber Automotive Album of the Week that's going to kick off the seventh day this Sunday night. This would be their fifth studio album with all the original guys, 1977, Lynyrd Skynyrd.
7: Street Survivors was great because it's a foreshadowing of what could have been. It's very, very sad. You know, Skynyrd had that great three-guitar army with Rosington, Collins, and then Ed King. Ed King left. They did one album with only two, and they said, we got to get a third guy. In comes Steve Gaines with all the talent in the world. He could sing, he could write, and he could play killer guitar, and this was a great album. And then plane crash, he's gone.
6: Lynyrd Skynyrd, 1977, the seventh day on Casey.
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2: 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We're into the year 1973, the debut release from a fine, fine guitarist who unfortunately lost a number of years ago, but his lead vocalist is still going strong. It's Montrose.

0: That'll be Montrose, Make It Last, the last track on the album Montrose, debut release from 1973 on this week's edition of the Seventh Day. All right, coming up, debut release from Billy Idol. Then we've got Nazareth, and then we've got Aerosmith. You really need to stick around.
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0: Billy Idol's debut release, 1982, on the seventh day on Keishi. Another artist coming to town. We just played Montrose. Sammy Hagar is coming to town. We're going to play some Nazareth. They were here not too long ago, so it's great to see these guys still out touring and doing their thing. More from Billy's debut release from 1982 is right around the corner.
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12: Do it for St. Louis, do it.
13: Like Mama said, life is like a box of chocolates. You never know what you're going to get, except that Fast Eddie's Bon Air. What are we going to get at Fast Eddie's?
12: Let me get it right. You can come on over to Fast Eddie's Bar Bon Air, you know, located on the other side of Clark Bridge in beautiful Alton, Illinois. When you're done mowing the grass, come over here and lounge around with me on the beautiful outdoor patio with all the big screens, the live music playing, the hot chick on a stick.
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12: 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It's the king of all foods.
13: Like Mr. Shannon always said, if you're 21 and in the mood, come on over to that Clark Bridge and come see Fast Eddie's Bon Air in beautiful Alton, Illinois.
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0: Mark Close here along with Skip Weber to talk about the Weber Automotive Album of the Week that's going to kick off the seventh day this Sunday night. This would be their fifth studio album with all the original guys, 1977, Leonard Skinner.
15: Street Survivors was great because it's a foreshadowing of what could have been. It's very, very sad. You know, Skinner had that great three-guitar army with Rosington, Collins, and then Ed King. Ed King left. They did one album with only two, and they said, we got to get a third guy. In comes Steve Gaines with all the talent in the world. He could sing, he could write, and he could play killer guitar, and this was a great album. And then plane crash, he's gone.
0: Leonard Skinner, 1977, the seventh day on Casey.
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1: All right, Billy Idol's what we're working on, 82. Before he went solo, we had a band called X, and he has not been out in a while, but he decided to hit the road once again. He'll be coming to St. Louis again. This is the year of 82 for his debut release on the seventh day on KC.

0: Nice way to wrap up a debut release, don't you think? Dancing with Myself, Mr. Billy Idol from 1982. All right, two more to go. Hair of the Dog. Man, this one's loaded with great stuff from 75 in Nazareth. And how about Get Your Wings from 74 from Aerosmith? That'll put a wrap on tonight's edition of The Seventh Day.
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0: The album's called Changing Times. No, pardon me. The song is called Changing Times. The name of the album is Hair of the Dog Nazareth on this week's edition of The Seventh Day from 1975. A couple of, well, you recognize a couple. Their biggest hit, Love Hurts, which was a cover from the Everly Brothers from like the early 60s. And they took it, rocked it, and was their biggest single. They still go out and about, I think. Maybe Manny, one of the original guys, is still with band. More from Nazareth coming up.
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13: All right, we're working on Nazareth, Hair of the Dog, 75. I interviewed them a million times over the years. Dan McAfee, who has passed away. He retired from being the lead vocalist, and then he passed away a couple years ago. And if I remember right, he's Scottish. And he would come in, and you would interview him, and he was speaking English, but I couldn't tell. Man, did he have that brogue on him. It's just, you could not understand a word he was saying. But what a good guy. What a great vocalist. Beggar's Day, Nazareth, seventh day on KC.

0: Song is called Please Don't Judas Me, and it is from the album Nazareth, and it wraps it up. The year is 1975. For that band, still out and about. They were just here at the Family Arena not too long ago. A band that, unfortunately, is not together anymore because of some medical problems. We're talking about Aerosmith, Get Your Wings. That'll be our final album of the week on this week's edition of The Seventh Day on Keishi.
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0: Mark Close here along with Skip Weber to talk about the Weber Automotive Album of the Week that's going to kick off the seventh day this Sunday night. This would be their fifth studio album with all the original guys, 1977, Leonard Skinner.
9: Street Survivors was great because it's a foreshadowing of what could have been. It's very, very sad. You know, Skinner had that great three-guitar army with Rosington, Collins, and then Ed King. Ed King left. They did one album with only two, and they said, we got to get a third guy. In comes Steve Gaines with all the talent in the world. He could sing, he could write, and he could play killer guitar, and this was a great album. And then plane crash, he's gone.
0: Leonard Skinner, 1977, the seventh day on Keishi.
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2: 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It is the seventh day. 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
0: The seventh day on KSHE 95. 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
8: All right, final album of this week on the seventh day is Aerosmith, Get Your Wings, 74. The song is called SOS, Too Bad. And if you think about it, the first song is same old song, SOS, and dance. Are they repetitive? Who knows? It's good stuff. And I got a big one coming up, too, off this album. This is the seventh day on Casey.

0: St. Louis's classic rock station, KC95, putting a wrap on the seventh day for the evening. Pandora's Box, final track from Aerosmith, Get Your Wings. All right, thank you so much for being a part of the show. A couple of things you need me. I'm close, KC95.com. Got an album you want to hear? Let me know what it is. If you're out and about Tuesday night or band Close Quarters, we're going to be out at Falls Park. We do some KC Classics. They're all meant for good times. And that's 7 a night. It's in Chesterfield. It's a free show. Bring a lawn chair, your cooler, all that good stuff, and we'll party and have us a good time outdoors. Have a great rest of, well, what's left of the weekend. We'll talk to you next week on the seventh day here on KC.
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0: Mark Close here along with Skip Weber to talk about the Weber Automotive Album of the Week that's going to kick off the seventh day this Sunday night. This would be their fifth studio album with all the original guys, 1977, Lynyrd Skynyrd.
17: Street Survivors was great because it's a foreshadowing of what could have been. It's very, very sad. You know, Skynyrd had that great three-guitar army with Rosington, Collins, and then Ed King. Ed King left. They did one album with only two, and they said, we got to get a third guy. In comes Steve Gaines with all the talent in the world. He could sing, he could write, and he could play killer guitar, and this was a great album. And then plane crash, he's gone.
0: Lynyrd Skynyrd, 1977, the seventh day on Casey.
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0: Get ready, because Sammy Hagar is bringing the Best of All Worlds Tour to Hollywood Casino Amphitheater this Saturday, June 13th. 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

0: Nights, a night 50 years in the making. 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

0: Get ready, because Sammy Hagar is bringing the Best of All Worlds Tour to Hollywood Casino Amphitheater this Saturday, June 13th. 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
3: I'm John Hewlett, and here's your rock history report for June 8th. On this day in 1944, American singer, songwriter, and guitarist Boz Scaggs was born. Scaggs was a member of the Marksmen with Steve Miller, the Wigs, and as a solo artist, had the 1976 U.S. number 3 single, Lowdown, and the 1977 U.S. number 11 hit, Lido Shuffle. And on this day in 1969, Mick Jagger, Keith Richards, and Charlie Watts visited Brian Jones at his home in Cotchford Farm to discuss his future in the group. The Stones later issued a press statement saying that Brian was leaving the band. And that's This Day in Rock History for June 8th on KC95.
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3: Oh, hey, you. Good morning. How's it going? How are you? It's A.D. Roundtree, early in the KC studios. Welcome to this, your Monday edition of the A.D. Show. Yes, your Monday, your new day of your new week, your clean slate, your fresh start, chance for you, me, all of us to move forward together into whatever the hell it is that happens next. A chance for you to say,
4: 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KC Rock!
3: You're doing awesome. Hang in there. You got this. You are a badass. And if you need something, if there's anything I can do for you to make your Monday better, holla at your boy and let me know. I'm here with you. I'm here for you. One of the ways I can make your Monday better is this. Sammy Hagar tickets up grabs in the 7:30 and 8:30 30-second song challenge. And more immediately, your hookup to go see Jefferson Starship right around 6:30 and fun facts that make you sound smart. That is your early rise prize today. Right now, though, 974-1111. What was the best part of your weekend? For me, I have to tell you, it was KC in the Ville at Public Schoolhouse in Cottleville. If you weren't there, this is about how it went. We are here at Public Schoolhouse. Make some noise, ladies and gentlemen. Freaking awesome. Packed. Thank you for making it special. It was, as these things are, like I said, packed wall to wall, which never fails to surprise me, delight me, amaze me, and fill me with gratitude for you. You know, it's funny, no matter how many years I do this, I still show up to these things wondering if there's going to be anybody there. Then I pull into the parking lot and immediately start looking for a place to park three counties away and then arrive huffing and puffing, having run from a long distance to be there in time for my broadcast. And it's a great problem to have. You, the KC listener, you are something else. The station is something else. The history of this station is something else. And I love the fact that all of you who hear each other on my little show in the morning, you get a chance to hang out in person, make friends. You might recall a whole bunch of listeners and I went to Ireland on a radio station trip a little while ago. And it was amazing how 20 or so of you from that Ireland trip showed up and how you still all hang out together. And that is a perfect example of what makes days like yesterday at Public Schoolhouse in Cottleville and all of you when you come together at a KC event so special. Do you know what really strikes me? It's incredible because you are all different people. You have chosen radically different paths in life. You hail from different parts of town and you come from totally disparate socioeconomic backgrounds. And yet there you all are together. As you know, the question everybody asks each other here in St. Louis is, where did you go to high school? And by the way, I enjoy watching the look of cerebral collapse on someone's face when they ask me that question. I say, the American Community School just outside of London. Do you know why I don't like that question, though? The where did you go to high school question? I don't like that question because usually it helps put people in boxes and keep people in boxes in this part of the world. On the one hand, you're just getting to know someone. It's not that big of a deal. On the other hand, where did you go to high school? That question is not a healthy thing. When someone asks you that, they are reducing you down to a stereotype defined by your zip code. But when you get together at these KC events, when you do these things and you meet up together at the next one, it feels an awful lot like a high school reunion. And it's almost like through KC, you have chosen to ignore all of the local St. Louis societal conditioning and go, F it. It does not matter where we are or where we are from or who somebody else is and where they are from for that matter, because you care about the same things, because you care about the same music, especially because you all want to get together and sing the same song. You all want to go to the same show. You all want to fly the flag for rock and roll. Literally. We sold a bunch of KSC flags. They sell really, really well. Something I've never experienced at any other radio station I've ever been at. There are entire countries with less enthusiastic flag distribution programs. It's like you have chosen your own school. You have chosen your own classmates, your own path. You've decided to walk it together. In a town where people grow up so easily defined by geography and school district and the social standing that goes with it, it's a healthy piece of conditioning for you to break, which is why I love it so much. It's especially cool because it comes not from like politics or fiscal or social status. It comes from rock and roll, which might be the most rock and roll thing imaginable. You didn't have to fill out an application. Nobody checked your credentials at the door of public schoolhouse in Cottleville with Keishi. Nobody asked for references. The only requirement is, do you love this music? That's enough. Just a bunch of people, like I said, wanting to sing the same song and deciding they're on the same team. So that was the best part of my weekend, getting to hang out with you and do this. We are here at Public Schoolhouse. Make some noise, ladies and gentlemen. For all those reasons, not least of which, it was a bunch of fun. 974-1111. What was the best part of your weekend? It's Bad Company. Feel Like Making Love. We're Keishi.

0: 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It's the AD Show. 974-1111 is my number. KSHE, good morning. What was the best part of your weekend?
1: Good morning, AD. The best part of my weekend was spending Saturday evening with my girlfriend.
0: Excellent.
1: At a winery.
0: Now, how often do you tend to go to wineries?
1: Well, this is the second time we've been there.
0: Uh-huh.
1: And we try to go, you know, every so often to visit different wineries. I would say where this is at, but I don't, you know.
0: No, go for it. Which one did you go to?
1: Persimmon Ridge in Barnhart, Missouri.
0: It just sounds classy to say, I went to a wine tasting at Persimmon Ridge. Just the word persimmon sounds fancy.
1: I'm not fancy, AD. Hey, AD.
0: Yeah.
1: This is Trucker John. I'm going to give you a honk.
0: Yes. Don't you find, Trucker John, that even though you're going to a wine tasting at Persimmon Ridge, it's all just an excuse to get gently hammered?
1: Yes. But I really didn't get drunk. We just had a good time. They had good music there. They had, like I said, a cork hunt.
0: Yes.
1: That was fun.
0: I'm getting notes of vanilla and oak and a cask in this one. Now, excuse me while I piss behind this dumpster.
1: Exactly.
0: Give me one more honk, bro. Have a great one, Trucker John.
1: Thank you, AD.
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0: You have heard a lot about the types of food you should and should not eat. And, you know, the frustrating thing is there's all sorts of conflicting information out there about carbs and fats and proteins and cheeses and meats and vegans versus carnivores, whether or not coffee will kill you or if it's a fountain of effing youth. But there is one food that, did you know, all of science agrees upon. Not only is this type of food good for you, it can extend your life and slash mortality rates. What kind of food is it? Also, when did you start preferring sleep to partying? It was just the weekend. What were your big plans? And don't worry, you don't have to come up with an excuse to say nothing anymore. Just say that you plan to sit on the couch, watch some TV, catch up on sleep. That's totally acceptable. But what do you think is the average age when people start prioritizing sleep over partying all night long? Full story and your chance to win your way to see Jefferson Starship right around 6:30. And fun facts make you sound smart.
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6: 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Hey, everybody, it's Lern. 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I'm going to be there from 1 until 3. 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
19: 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There's a flood watch in place today. Thick cloud cover, not as warm, humid as all get out. Prepare the man pond to soak up the gooch grease, couple of showers, heavy thunderstorms, watch for flooding on streets and poor drainage areas as it gets up to a high of 81. Tonight, overcast, warm and humid, more thunderstorms, low 73, currently 75 with a real feel of 80 thanks to the dew point of the KC Studios. 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In traffic, the moment it starts raining, it's going to be a mess on the roadways. Please be careful. There's already a crash. 70 westbound at Branch. The right two lanes are closed. That'll slow you down. There's just one lane open. There's a stalled vehicle 44 eastbound before Jefferson Avenue. The right shoulder is closed. And there is another crash that they are clearing up. 70 at Branch. Two of them there at the moment. I guess that's both cars in one place. Again, just one lane open. That'll slow you down a little bit. Please be careful as you go. It's Queen and Bo. It's Under Pressure with Casey.

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3: When did you start preferring sleep to partying? It was just a weekend, so what were your big plans? And don't worry, you don't have to come up with an excuse to say nothing anymore. Just say that you plan to sit on the couch, watch some TV, and catch up on some sleep. It's the done thing. What is the average age, do you think, though, when people start prioritizing sleep over partying all night? Because new research says the average age when people start to plan their social calendars around their sleep schedule is younger than I would have imagined. Age 32. Mm-hmm. As opposed to when you're 23 and your social life is a priority over sleep. The average person will turn down plans if they start after 9 o'clock or before 7:30 a.m. Who the hell would invite you out before 7:30 a.m. on the weekend? No one I want to be friends with, that's sure. And on average, people cancel 4 plans per month because they need more rest. There is absolutely no shame in being like, I don't want, I'm tired. Half of us are fine just saying no when you don't want to do something, while others spin like these super elaborate excuses, even if it involves lying. And most folks have told people not to bother inviting them at certain times because they will be in bed. The overwhelming majority of people said the best kind of weekend is one with no plans, and the ideal social outing would be Friday evening, lasting 2 to 2.5 hours, involving 4 other people. I learned a long time ago that I can decline invitations and people respect it when I say I just don't want to. Like, hey, you want to go here? This group of friends is going to be there. We're going to be eating this. We're going to be drinking this. This band will be playing. I'll be like, oh, it sounds really, really great. That sounds like so much fun. There's only one problem. I don't want to. And people respect that. Honesty will set you free. The truth, there is great power in it, especially when you're turning down social plans that you have no intention of holding. Hey, you know, the original lyrics of Rupert Holmes' Escape, the Pina Colada song, had nothing to do with pina coladas. Originally, the lyrics were, if you like Humphrey Bogart and getting caught in the rain. But Holmes thought he had too many Bogart references in other songs, so he changed the lyric to, if you like pina coladas. Also, apparently, he doesn't even like pina coladas. He thinks they taste like K-O-peptate, the diarrhea medicine. Now you know. Hey, you have heard a lot about the types of food that you should and should not eat over the years. There's all sorts of conflicting information out there about carbs and fats and proteins and cheeses and meats and vegans versus carnivores and whether or not coffee will kill you or if it's a fountain of youth. But there is one food that, did you know, all of science agrees upon. Not only is it good for you, but it can extend your life and slash mortality rates. What is it? Spicy foods. Yes, scientists agree eating spicy foods can prolong your life. A study released by the Larner College of Medicine at the University of Vermont says there's a clearly defined link between eating spicy food and extending your lifespan. In fact, researchers found that eating plenty of red hot chili peppers can slash total mortality rates by 13%. I know. A noted decrease in heart-related diseases resulting in death is considered a major factor for the increased lifespan of the participants. But then the question becomes, what really is the quality of a life spent predominantly on the toilet?
0: E.D. Roundtree.
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3: All right, you and I talked about it Friday, and fun facts to make you sound smart. You might remember Lenny Kravitz revealed a little while ago that he is celibate, which, like I pointed out, is like hearing that Hannibal Lecter has gone vegan. But whatever the case may be, it is timely that he updated us on this situation in the month of June. Why is it timely that Lenny Kravitz reminded us of his 10-year celibacy? Seems unthinkable, but it's true. In the month of June. 974-1111. First correct answer we get is on the way to see Jefferson Starship. Good luck. It's Alice Cooper. It's No More Mr. Nice Guy. We're KC.

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1: Yo, AD, it's Scott.
0: Scott, what's up, man? Happy Monday. How are you?
1: Man, how are you today?
0: Good, man. Glad to hear it. All right. So, we talked about it last time in Fun Facts to Make You Sound Smart. Scott, as you might recall, Lenny Kravitz decided on the month of June to update us on his nearly 10-year celibacy, which is strange to think of. But why is it timely that he told us in June?
1: It's a celebrate awareness month.
0: Absolutely. It is Celibacy Awareness Month, celebrated each June. It invites people to reflect on the practice of celibacy. The observance offers a chance to understand and appreciate the benefits of abstaining from bedroom activity, whether for personal, spiritual, or for health reasons. And because you knew that, you are on your way to see Jefferson Starship. Way to go, bro.
1: Awesome.
0: Hold the line. Speaking of people not scoring during the month of June, when's the next Detroit Tigers game?
2: Fun facts
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0: Molly Crew and Girls, Girls, Girls on KC95. It's the AD show. As you may recall, you and I talked about it last week on the show. There is an AI version of Ozzy Osbourne that's going to start making the rounds in the not too distant future. And as you might expect, when people heard about it, they accused Sharon Osbourne of a shameless Ozzy-related AI cash grab. Well, did you hear what she had to say in response to the Ozzy AI controversy? Full story in the news a little after 7 o'clock, then right around 7:30 in the 30-second song challenge. Your next chance to win your way in to see Sammy Hagar. In the meantime, 974-1111, what was the best part of your weekend?
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5: 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Blech, is what I have to say about today's weather. First and foremost, it is going to be muggy as all get out. It is pants gravy weather, my friend. There's a flood watch, thick cloud cover, not as warm, very humid, couple of showers, heavy thunderstorm. Watch for flooding on the streets and poor drainage areas. That'll screw you up in your commute. Getting up to a high of 81 tonight. Again, overcast, warm, sticky, icky, with a thunderstorm in places, getting down to a low of 73. Currently 75, but thanks to the humidity, it feels like it's about 82. 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In traffic, there is a crash 70 westbound at Branch. The right two lanes are closed. The right shoulder is closed. Just one lane open. That will slow you down. There's a stalled vehicle 44 eastbound before Jefferson. The right shoulder is closed. And there is yet another crash at 70 westbound at Branch. It's Van Halen's Hot for Teacher with Casey.

0: Van Halen, Hot for Teacher on KC95. It's the AD Show. 974-1111 is my number. Gage, good morning. What was the best part of your weekend?
1: The best part of my weekend, AD, was meeting you at the public house in Cottleville.
0: That was an awesome time. Thank you so much for coming out. When people get together in that way, it is pretty freaking special. Have you been to one of those before? And by the way, thank you. You flatter me. But have you been to one of those before?
1: Yes. This is my second time in Cottleville going.
0: Right. Well,
1: I love it.
0: Let me tell you, the best part wasn't meeting me. The best part was meeting all the other people that you might have heard on the show, the people that listen to the show. These are the people that are sitting right next to you in traffic at a red light that you're sharing this morning experience with of Zeppelin records and fart jokes. You don't get a chance to see each other, but you do at stuff like Public Schoolhouse in Cottleville when we have the pop-up stores. And that to me is, it's amazing seeing that happen and seeing those friendships come to be and seeing y'all get back together at the next one.
1: I will be there, most definitely.
0: Very good. Is this the Tracy that works at Deerberg's? Am I making that up or am I getting that right?
1: You're getting that totally correct.
0: Oh!
1: I am.
0: Oh, look at me remembering stuff, which I gotta tell you is impressive. I walk into a room frequently and forget why the hell I went in there. My wife, when she finds out that I remembered what a listener does for a living, will take issue with me next time I go, where's a spatula? And she has to go, the same place it has been for the last 4 years. Learn stuff.
1: That's awesome.
0: Very cool. Well, it was awesome hanging out with you. Thank you so much for being there. I can't wait to see you at the next one.
1: I will be there. I love you, AD. Back on, man.
0: Back at you. Take care.
1: Bye.
0: Bye.
2: 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Brown & Brown.

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2: What I would like to do first is say thank you so much for joining me. If you are just getting here, welcome to this, your Monday edition of the AD Show. The next thing I got to do is remind you, 7:30, 8:30, 30-second song challenge. Another chance for you to win your way in to see Sammy Hagar. Right now, though, let's you and I take a look at what the hell's going on in the world. Let's do some news.
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2: 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You checked in on your Redbirds recently? If you blinked over the weekend, you missed a sweep, and you missed a little movement in the standings as well. The Cardinals are now sitting at 35-28 on the season, I think. According to the latest MLB standings, good enough to stay right in the thick of the NL Central race and within striking distance of the Brewers at the top. You put some respect on that Cardinals name. And that momentum picked up in a big way on Sunday. Tarps off, bitches. St. Louis finished off a three-game sweep of the Cincinnati Reds with a 5-3 win. It wasn't easy early on. The Cardinals trailed, left some runners on base, but they were not down. They were not out. And for a while, it had that familiar what is going on with this game feel. But then the game flipped in the eighth inning, helped along by a couple of Reds errors, and suddenly St. Louis cashing in opportunities instead of wasting them. Michael McGreevy gave the Cardinals six solid innings on the mound, and the bullpen shut things down late. The Reds actually got big days at the plate from Matt McClain and Tyler Stevenson, but it was not enough to stop your St. Louis Cardinals from finishing the sweep. Cardinals now head into their next stretch of games with a record that looks a lot more solid than it did a week ago and a lot more solid than people were expecting at the start of the season. And in a division this tight, every win starts to feel a little bit more weighty. And if you are a Cardinals fan, you know the feeling. One good series doesn't win anything, but it sure makes you pay a little more attention on a Monday morning, and it makes that first sip of coffee taste that much better. Let's go Cardinals. Have you ever walked down a crowded street, looked down at a steaming manhole cover, and wondered exactly what the hell's going on down there? New York City, this is like the weirdest. Could this possibly be real life? Are we actually living in a simulation? Because it only seems possible if we're living in a simulation story. New York City is currently gripped by a bizarre mystery involving exactly that. There's a massive investigation underway into what the media is calling the city's mole people. Apparently, there's been a surge of unexplained activity happening deep in the subterranean utility tunnels beneath the streets of New York, and national news outlets are trying to figure out what the hell they're up to down there. You have to admit, with rent in Manhattan the way it is, moving into a sewer tunnel doesn't sound crazy anymore. No natural light, but you're only paying $2,000 a month. Hey, so you might have caught this. As you might recall, we talked about it last week on the show. There is an AI version of Ozzy Osbourne that's going to start making the rounds. And when people heard about it, they accused Sharon Osbourne of a shameless Ozzy-related cash grab. But did you hear what Sharon had to say in response to the Ozzy AI controversy? Sharon Osbourne blew up when Jack read some of the online comments about their plans for an AI Ozzy live concert on their podcast.
5: It's too soon / disrespectful after his passing. He's being kept on digital life support. It's a cash grab and exploitive. His legacy should stay tied to his music and his live performances.
6: Cash grab. I'm not asking you to come. I don't want your money. I don't need your money. For somebody to turn around to me and say I'm doing a cash grab. For 10 years, we have been exploring it. Yeah. And the thing is, I don't have to justify. What did they think we're going to do? I'm going to hawk my husband around selling weed killer on an ad or selling cigarettes or beer. Do you think I'm going to do that? No.
2: The whole thing apparently started inspired by the Ronnie James Dio hologram. The event is expected to debut in late summer. If tickets were going on sale today, would you buy them? Would you buy them over another concert you wanted to see? 974-1111, yes or no on AI Ozzy Osbourne. For me, I would, because I wanted to see what it was, but also I've seen Ozzy more times than I can count. Those are precious memories. It'd be more like going to see a movie, and I'd be interested to check it out. A 79-year-old Florida man has been accused of holding his manhood in front of people while watering his front yard. Here's Sheriff Grady Judd talking about the arrest of a guy called Gary Golter.
3: It was sunny, and he was watering his grass with a hose in his right hand. And he had his crank in his left hand.
2: I didn't know the official legal terminology used by law enforcement officials for such a situation was crank. A high school in New Jersey is making their freshmen hike 55 miles on the Appalachian Trail. It's gone on for over 50 years now at St. Benedict's Prep School. Students hike for 5 days to build character. Here they are talking about it.
7: The teams generally hike independently.
8: We'll learn how to work together in different ways and finish the task at hand.
7: Yeah, the idea is that they have to rely on one another. The only way we can get through this is if we work together and make it there. When life gets difficult, it's something you can refer back to. You know, there's a lot of rainy days in life.
2: And finally, in sports/dining news, the folks over at McDonald's introduced World Cup meals. They're a lot like the Super Bowl meals, but you can only eat them with your feet.
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2: 974-1111. Yes or no, are you buying an AI Ozzy Osbourne ticket? We're KSHE.

0: 38 special, call up you on KC95. It's the AD show. 974-1111 is my number. Casey, good morning. Yes or no, are you buying an AI Ozzy Osbourne ticket?
1: Hi, AD. This is anti-Bon Jovi Mike.
0: Anti-Bon Jovi Mike, good morning. If you're anti-Bon Jovi, and it was very good to meet you out at Public Schoolhouse in Cottleville yesterday, I hope you bonded with Aerospace Kevin in your love of not loving Bon Jovi. But would you get yourself an AI Ozzy Osbourne ticket?
1: I would.
0: You would. Have you ever seen Ozzy Osbourne play before?
1: I have not.
0: Oh, man. I saw him like 5 times, and it was life-changing. It's a huge core memory. It's part of what I think made me who the hell I am. Ozzy is a massive sort of figure in my life personally, and I know he is for a lot of people. Do you feel that way about Ozzy?
1: I do.
0: Yeah, yeah. And if you never got a chance to see him before, why the hell not? I mean, it won't be the same, obviously, as seeing him while he was still alive. What I wonder is, will the backing band still be live musicians? Like, will Zakk Wylde be out there playing with him? That's my big question.
1: Yeah, that'd be interesting if it was.
0: Yeah, I mean, that's what they did with Ronnie James Dio hologram, and that was better part of a decade ago, I think. And so technology certainly moved on. I think you have to go if out of curiosity more than anything else.
1: Yeah.
0: Especially if AI Ozzy Osbourne wears an AI blues jersey and takes an AI leak on the AI Alamo. That would really complete the experience.
1: Yeah, and the fact that it's supported by his family, it's not some rando that's doing that.
0: Yeah, and also Sharon and Ozzy were talking about this for the last decade, ever since AI Ronnie James Dio came out. They're like, what do you suppose? And Ozzy was like, yeah, it sounds like a good idea to me. Because his whole big question, that interview with Sharon Osbourne goes a little bit deeper, where she was just like, my main conversation that I would have with Ozzy as we discussed his legacy was, how do you think I will be remembered? And so this was something Ozzy was working on when he knew he'd have to give up touring, let alone not be around anymore. So I guess I'll, anti-Bon Jovi Mike, I guess I will see you at the AI Ozzy show.
1: All right,
0: man. Take it easy. Have a great one. Great hanging out with you yesterday.
1: Yeah, it was nice meeting you.
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0: You will have your next chance to win your way in to see the real live and in person Sammy Hagar in the 7:30 30 Second Song Challenge. Hang out.
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6: I'm John Hewlett, and here's your Rock History Report for June 8th. On this day in 1944, American singer, songwriter, and guitarist Boz Scaggs was born. Scaggs was a member of the Marxmen with Steve Miller, the Whigs, and as a solo artist, had the 1976 U.S. No. 3 single, Lowdown, and the 1977 U.S. No. 11 hit, Lido Shuffle. And on this day in 1969, Mick Jagger, Keith Richards, and Charlie Watts visited Brian Jones at his home in Cotchford Farm to discuss his future in the group. The Stones later issued a press statement saying that Brian was leaving the band. And that's this day in rock history for June 8th on KC95.
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10: The legendary Fast Eddie at Fast Eddie's Bon Air and St. Louis baseball legend Jason Isringhausen.
11: Izzy, what's going on, man?
12: And you know what, Eddie boy, I've been pretty busy. Got to get out there and got to do the mowing.
11: Yep, I'll tell you what, when you get done mowing the grass...
12: Well, I do my best Forrest Gump impression with all that mowing I have to do around the property.
11: It. Do it for St. Louis, do it.
12: Like Mama said, life is like a box of chocolates. You never know what you're going to get, except at Fast Eddie's Bon Air. What are we going to get at Fast Eddie's?
11: Let me get it right. 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When you're done mowing the grass, come over here and lounge around with me on the beautiful outdoor patio with all the big screens, the live music playing, the hot chick on a stick.
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12: Like Mr. Shannon always said, if you're 21 and in the mood, come on over to that Clark Bridge and come see Fast Eddie's Bon Air in beautiful Alton, Illinois.
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4: 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The weather right now, as you can tell, if you look out your freaking window, kind of, what's the word? Oh, yeah, sucks. Flood watch, thick cloud cover, not warm, but humid with a couple of showers, heavy thunderstorms. Watch for flooding on the streets and poor drainage areas that will mess you up on your commute as it gets up to a high of 81. Tonight, overcast, warm, humid, thunderstorms, low 73, currently 75 with a real feel of gooch greasy 80 at KC Studios. 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As is always the case, whenever there is wet weather, there are accidents or all over the place already. Please be careful as you go. There's a stalled vehicle, 64 westbound past 270. The right shoulder is closed. There is a crash, 70 westbound at Branch. One lane is open. There's another stalled vehicle, 44 eastbound before Jefferson Avenue. The right shoulder is closed. All lanes are open. 974-1111 to get in on the phones. Play a 30-second song challenge for these Sammy Hagar tickets. We'll do it right after Doucette. Mama, let them play. We're Casey.

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1: You can do it!
2: The 30-Second Song Challenge is brought to you by Universal Windows Direct. Like me, you're going to be saying, I love my windows. Justin, good morning. How's it going, bro? Oop, you there? Justin, you there?
3: Yeah.
2: Oh,
3: yeah.
2: Oh, I was seconds away from moving along to the next caller. Justin, you were...
3: Don't do that.
2: Wait for it. You were just in time. All right, man. 7 songs, 30 seconds. You are on your way to see Sammy Hagar. Are you ready to do this?
3: Let's go.
2: All right, coming down in 3, 2, song number 1.
3: Red.
2: Very good. Song 2.
3: No More Tears.
2: Yes. Song 3.
3: Oh, God. James Gang. 149.
2: Do you say Walk Away?
3: Walk Away.
2: All right. Did I just help you out a little bit more than I intended to there? Let's move right the hell along, shall we? You have 18 seconds left on the clock and 4 songs left to go. Song number 4.
3: Goodness.
2: It is not. Oh, goodness. 2, 1. Oh. Justin, you are not just in time. You are sadly out of time. You should know in the 8:30 30-second song challenge when you call back and play again, that would be Eric Clapton's Can't Find My Way Home. Because you are off to a ripping start, I'm going to give you a Sparky.
4: Oh, crap. What?
2: And would you like to be Patrick from Beyond the Grave?
3: Absolutely, I deserve it.
2: All right, Pot Smoke and Smack Talk and Patrick, what do you think from Beyond the Grave about Justin's lack thereof of knowledge when it comes to Eric Clapton?
5: That sucks.
4: You get nothing. You lose.
3: I agree.
4: Good day, sir.
2: Good day, dude. Call back, play again, 8:30, 30-second song challenge, all right?
3: Will do, man. Thank you.
2: Have a good one, bro. Stay safe on the wet roads. It's Guns N' Roses. We're Keishi.

0: Guns N' Roses, welcome to the jungle on KSHE-95. It's the AD show. 974-1111 is my number. Blowtorch Jimmy, what's cracking, man? How are you?
1: What's going on, AD? Good morning.
0: I ran into one of your co-workers at public schoolhouse in Cottleville. He was like, Timmy can't be here because he's busy helping his kid move into his new home. You had a good weekend?
1: I did have a good weekend, and the best part was not only the pride I felt for my son getting that new house, but you know you have true friends when people show up to help you move.
0: And let me put a little asterisk by that. You know you have true friends when people show up to help you move after the age of 25. Because, okay, quite frankly, once you turn 25, once you're an adult with a grown-up job and somebody shows up, that's love. Because I remember turning 25 and being like, yeah, my back hurts, but here's the thing. Here's what we call the yellow pages. And in it, you can find under M, movers. So yeah, it really is something when people show up to help you move after a certain age, man.
1: And then he actually had two different groups. He had one group show up Saturday, and then he had a different set of friends show up Sunday. And it was awesome. And I mean, I was there both days, but it was good. I was happy to see him. And some of them were coworkers. Some of them were old time friends that he'd like went to kindergarten with. And it was just awesome to see him show up on.
0: I'm really, really glad that he's got that group of friends around him that help. I'll never forget turning 25 and calling my buddy to help. It was like, there'll be beer, there'll be pizza. He'd be like, oh yeah, you want help moving? Here's the number of the folks that I use. They were great. Bye bye now. So congrats to him on not having that. Later, bro. Take care.
1: Yeah, later on, AD.
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0: 5K in Eureka.
1: You ran the Tough Mudder 5K in Eureka. Good for you. Now, is that something you've been building up to, or is this one of many 5Ks that you've done?
0: This is something I've been building up to. I started this year at 270 pounds, and I got winded taking the trash to the dumpster. And now I'm at 217 pounds and ran the 5K, and that's just a barely over an hour.
1: Oh, hold on a second. I'm doing a little quick math, and as you know, most radio people were C students in charge of millions of dollars of equipment. But that means you've lost over 50 pounds, like 53 pounds?
0: Yes.
1: Dude, way to go. Congratulations, brother. How long ago did you start losing weight?
0: About 5 months ago.
1: 5 months ago. Good for you, man. So you lost around 10 pounds a month. You have been obviously on that grind, because to lose that amount of weight, you must stay consistent. And you did the Tough Mudder 5K. Dude, pat yourself on the back. What is your name?
0: Sean.
1: Sean, Tough Mudder Sean. Good for you, man. I'm proud of you, and the whole city of St. Louis is proud of you. Way to take your health in your hands. How old are you?
0: 47.
1: You're 47 years old, and this is around the time where you start to realize what I do now is going to set up the next 10 to 20 years of my life. And by doing what you've done, man, you are going to live into your 60s and 70s in a very different way than if you just held on to that weight and sat on the couch eating ring dings.
0: Oh, yeah.
1: Although, you know, every once in a while, ring dings on the couch, that's a quality weekend. But good for you, Tough Mudder Sean. Congratulations.
0: Well, I did treat myself with a cupcake when I got back from the Tough Mudder.
1: Well, hey, man, if there's one guy that turned a cupcake, I would say it's you. You left out the most important part. What kind of cupcake? What flavor was a cupcake? Describe the frosting slowly. Can you tell I'm on a diet?
0: I guess it was kind of cream frosting, but it had like a cherry gel on the inside.
1: Oh, I need to run a Tough Mudder so I too can have a cupcake. All right, St. Louis's little cupcake. You have yourself a great one. Congratulations, Tough Mudder Sean.
0: Thank you.
1: Later, bro.
0: Have a good one.
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16: 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The weather today is not awesome. Flood watch, thick cloud cover, not as warm but very humid. Couple of showers and heavy thunderstorms. Watch for flooding on the streets and poor drainage areas as you make your way into the day. That will cause accidents. That will be messy as it gets up to a high of 81. Tonight, overcast, warm, and humid with more thunderstorms. Getting down to a low of 73, currently 75 Gooch Greasy degrees at KC Studios. 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In traffic, there is a stalled vehicle, 64 westbound past 270. The right shoulder is closed. All lanes are open. There's a crash, 70 westbound at Branch. Right two lanes are closed. Right shoulder is closed. One lane is open. And there's a stalled vehicle, 44 eastbound before Jefferson Avenue. Hey, another thing you need to know. 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Put it in. We'll see you at the show. It's Green Day. We're KC.

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4: 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Hewlett, one U, two T's, Hewlett. We'll see you at the pageant on Friday. 50 years of the U-Man on KSHE. 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
3: You're doing awesome. Hang in there. You got this. You are a badass. And if you need something, if there's anything I can do for you to make your Monday better, hit me up and let me know. I'm here with you. I'm here for you. One of the ways I can make your Monday better is this. Right around 8:30 in the 30-second song challenge, you will have another chance to win your way and to see Sammy effing Hagar. So there's that to look forward to. Right now, though, 974-1111. When you think back on it, what was the best part of your weekend? For me, I have to tell you, for me, the best part of my weekend was KC in the Ville at Public Schoolhouse in Cottleville. If you weren't there, here's a quick taste of how it went.
5: 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Make some noise, ladies and gentlemen.
3: It was a great time. Thank you so much for making it special. It was, as these things are, packed, which never fails to surprise me, delight me, amaze me, and fill me with gratitude for you. And you know what's funny? No matter how many times I do this, I still show up wondering, is anyone going to come to this thing? And then I pull into the parking lot, or try and pull into the parking lot, and immediately have to start looking for a place to park three counties away. You, the KC listener, are something else. KC, the station is something else. The history of the station is something else. And I love the fact that all of you who hear each other on my little show in the morning get a chance to hang out, meet in person, and make friends. You might recall a whole bunch of AD Show listeners and I all went to Ireland on a radio station trip. And it was amazing how like 20 or so of you showed up and how often you still all hang out together. And that is a perfect example of what makes days like yesterday at Public Schoolhouse in Cottleville and all of you when you come together at a KC event so special. Do you know what really strikes me? It's amazing because you are all very, very different people. You have chosen radically different paths in life. You hail from different parts of town. You come from totally disparate socioeconomic backgrounds, and yet there you all are together. As you know, the question everybody asks each other here in St. Louis is, where'd you go to high school? By the way, I do enjoy the look of cerebral collapse on someone's face when they ask me that question. I'm like, the American Community School just outside of London in England, and they try and figure it out. Do you know why I don't like the where'd you go to high school question? I don't like that because usually it's helping to put people in boxes and keep people in boxes in this part of the world. On the one hand, you get to know someone. It's not that big of a freaking deal. On the other hand, where did you go to high school? That question is not a healthy thing. When someone asks you that, they are reducing you down to a stereotype defined by your zip code. And when you get together at these KC events, when you do these things and then meet up together at the next one, it feels an awful lot like a high school reunion. And it's almost like through KC, you have chosen to ignore all of the local St. Louis societal condition and go, F it. It does not matter who we are, where we are from, or who somebody else is and where they are from for that matter, because you care about the same things, because you care about the same music, especially because you all want to get together and sing the same song. You all want to go to the same shows. You all want to fly the flag for rock and roll, literally. We sell the KC flags. They say sell really, really well, something I've never experienced with any other radio station I've ever been at. There are entire countries with less enthusiastic flag distribution programs than KC's. It's like you have chosen your own school, your own classmates, your own path in life, and you've decided to walk it together in a town where people grow up being so easily defined by geography and the social standing and economic status that goes with it. It's a healthy piece of conditioning for you to throw two middle fingers in the air to and break. And it's especially cool because it comes not from politics, not from fiscal or social status. It comes from rock and freaking roll. roll, which might be the most rock and roll thing imaginable. Nobody has you fill out an application to listen to KSHE. Nobody checks your credentials. Nobody asks you for references. The only requirement is, do you like to rock? Turns out that's enough. Bunch of people wanting to sing the same song and decide they're on the same team. Plus, you know, people having a blasty blast, getting hammered, and wearing their KSHE swag. It was a great time. And for that reason, that was the best part of my weekend. 974-1111. What was the best part of your weekend? It's the Stones that start me up. Happy Monday. We're KSHE.

0: Rolling Stones, Start Me Up on KC95. It's the AD Show. 974-1111 is my number. KC, good morning. What was the best part of your weekend?
1: AD?
0: Hey.
1: Yeah.
0: Oh, just want to say yeah, Joe. Good morning. Give us that Monday yeah that we desperately need to get our ass-dragging selves through the day.
1: Yeah.
0: Just want to say yeah, Joe. What was the best part of your weekend?
1: Meeting you, brother. Meeting you.
0: It was a good time, man.
1: Yeah.
0: Just want to say, yeah, Joe, this was the first time I think we've seen you at a KC event. And you know what?
1: Yes,
0: it looks
1: sir.
0: Like you made fast friends with everyone who was there, right?
1: Yes, sir. I have a proposition for you.
0: All right. Go ahead. He said cautiously.
1: Let's create the Knights of the Round Tree Table.
0: The Knights of the Round Tree Table. Oh,
1: yes.
0: But the Knights of the Round Tree Table is a good one. I like that. That's very funny.
1: Your best supporters, the guys were awesome. Yes.
0: Yep.
1: Let's do this.
0: No, you were hanging out. Just want to say, yeah, Joe, for those that weren't at Public Schoolhouse in Cottleville, you made fast friends with Aerospace Kevin and our friend Six Pack and Why Not George and everybody else that was there. This is what I love, because you all hear each other on the show, but when you meet each other in person, it's that much better, right? It's like a bond for life.
1: Awesome, dude. It was the best thing ever.
0: Yeah. I'm glad you feel that way, because it really is cool to see people, you know, new faces and old faces, and then everybody gets together at whatever the hell the next thing is, and it feels like a class reunion, only you have chosen the class. You know what I mean?
1: It's your class. It's your boys. It's your followers. It's your knights, man.
0: The Knights of the Round Tree Table. All right, well.
1: Yes! Let's go there.
0: We do already have a Sir Graham of Gravois. Oh, hold on. Let me put some respect on that name. Sir Graham of Gravois, our English listener. But that's awesome, man. Well, thank you so much. Feel free to identify yourself as that. Give me a Knights of the Round Tree Table, yeah.
1: Yeah.
0: Just want to say, yeah, Joe, it was great seeing you yesterday. Thank you for coming out.
1: Have a great one, brother.
0: You too, man. Take care.
1: Thank you.
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0: You will have another chance to win your way and to see Sammy Hagar in the 8:30 30 Second Song Challenge. 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
0: Welcome to the Real Rock Army. Bev Gapsch from St. Louis. She joins today. It's brought to you by Severs Equipment and Severs JCB. Bev loves KC95 because of the staff and the great music. Well, let me tell you, Bev, the staff loves that you're a part of the fun. Bev thinks she should be in the Real Rock Army because she listens in her car all the time, loves the music. She's a licensed practical nurse. Hey, being a nurse, I've come to realize through getting to know some nurses, is a calling. You are unbelievably hardworking and unbelievably smart, and you could probably be making big, big money doing other things with that smarts and that grind, but you have chosen to answer a calling, and that calling is to help others, and we are lucky to have you doing that. Without you, we are nothing. Thank you so much. She works part-time now. She enjoys working with people so much that she retired and went back to work. She also enjoys her music, her family, and her friends. Welcome to the Real Rock Army, Bev. We are fortunate to have you.
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27: I would like to let you know, I have a small toilet.
0: Small toilet, Judy, do you have a weather update for us?
27: Oh, Mother Nature is a bitch. And it's and pouring down rain like crazy and thundering.
0: Yeah, yeah. Well, be careful as you go if you're out in it. Thank you so much for the weather report, Small Toilet Judy.
27: Okay.
0: See ya.
27: Bye.
0: Bye. She's not wrong. Flood watch, thick cloud cover, not as warm but very humid. Showers, heavy thunderstorms. Watch for flooding in the streets and poor drainage areas. Getting up to a high of 81 tonight. Overcast, warm, humid. Thunderstorms, low 73. Currently 76 with a real feel of 82 at the KC Studios. 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As is always the case, when it gets wet like this, the roads become a mess. And case in point, there is a crash 44 westbound past bus 44 Six Flags Road. The left lane is closed. They've cleared up that stalled vehicle 55 northbound to Barracks Road. There is another stalled vehicle 64 westbound past 270 and another crash 70 westbound at Branch. Please be careful as you go. 974-1111 to get in on the phones. Play a 30-second song challenge for these tickets to go see Sammy Hagar. We'll do it right after Ozzy. It's Over the Mountain. We're KC.

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1: You can do it!
2: The 30-Second Song Challenge is brought to you by Universal Windows Direct. Like me, you're going to be saying, I love my windows. Troy, good morning. How's it going, brother?
3: Going great. How are you, AD?
2: So far, so good. I'll be even better if we get a winner this morning. Did you hear the previous caller in the 7:30 30-Second Song Challenge?
3: Yes, most of it.
2: All right. Well, you are off to a flying start then. You have the shoulders of his failure upon which to build your success. 7 songs, 30 seconds. I'll send you to see Sammy Hagar coming down at 3, 2, song number one.
3: Red.
2: Yes. Song two.
3: No More Tears.
2: Very good. Song three.
3: Song 49.
2: Nope. Keep going. Looks like 5 seconds.
3: Oh, no.
2: Oh. And that is time.
3: Need to be.
2: No, not need to be. You know, it is a tough one because the song, it does not really get name checked in the chorus. It is right. James Gang's Walk Away. But because we did that previously in the 7:30 30-Second Song Challenge, I am going to award you a couple of Sparkies.
4: Oh, crap, why? Oh, crap, why?
2: Because you said you heard it and still didn't remember. I'm sadly going to have to Aerospace Kevin you.
5: That wasn't very good.
2: And finally, would you like to be Patrick from Beyond the Grave?
3: Of course.
2: Pot smoking, smack talking, Patrick. What did you make of that?
5: That sucked.
6: You get nothing. You lose. Good day, sir.
2: Good day, dude. All right, you'll have another chance to win when we play Name That AD Show Caller. For these tickets to go see Sammy Hagar, we'll play it right after Aerosmith has walked this way. We're Casey.

0: Because nobody won the 30-second song challenge at 7:30 or 8:30, we move instead for these tickets to go see Sammy Hagar to our new game, Name That AD Show Caller. A chance for you to prove that you know the show by naming these frequent callers to it. 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
1: I would like to let you know, I have a small toilet.
0: That one's fairly explanatory. Aerospace Kevin.
2: That wasn't very good.
0: Sparky.
3: Oh, crap, why?
0: Patrick.
4: That sucks.
0: Or perhaps...
5: You never catch me, copper.
0: Nah. Old-timey Kurt from Old Town St. Charlie, or maybe even a more obscure caller like...
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0: Our friend Talkbox Ricky. 974-1111. If you can name 3 out of 5 AD show callers, you are on your way to see Sammy Hagar. Isn't that right? 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
0: Uncalled for.

0: 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We move instead to our game. 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
1: I hope so.
0: All right, let's give it a go. Caller number 1.
2: Oh, crap, why?
1: That's Patrick.
0: Caller
1: I'm sorry. Go ahead.
0: Caller number 2.
3: That sucks.
1: That's Patrick.
0: Caller number 3.
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1: Small toilet duty.
0: Caller number 4.
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6: These motherfuckers better move out of my way because I'm gonna be late for work.
1: It's the other Judy. I don't know her name.
0: It's okay. You got 3 out of 5 right. That would be our friend Black Belt Judy. The only one you got wrong was the opener, which was...
2: Oh, crap, why?
0: That would be our friend Sparky, who a lot of people confuse with Patrick, and then they correct themselves. Dude, you're on your way to see Sammy Hagar. Way to know the show. Thank you, brother.
1: Yeah, great, man. Thank you.
0: Hold on.
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0: There will be another keyword that could win you tickets to go hang out with John Hewlett at the pageant on Friday as we celebrate 50 years of the U-Man a little after 9 o'clock. 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We're KC.
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9: Mark Close here along with Skip Weber to talk about the Weber Automotive Album of the Week that's going to kick off the 7th day, this Sunday night. 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
10: Street Survivors was great because it's a foreshadowing of what could have been. It's very, very sad. You know, Skynyrd had that great three-guitar army with Rossington, Collins, and then Ed King. 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They did one album with only two, and they said, we got to get a third guy. In comes Steve Gaines with all the talent in the world. 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And then plane crash, he's gone.
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8: 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Oh, Small Toilet Judy checking in with the weather. What's it like out there?
9: Oh, Mother Nature is a bitch. And it's pouring down rain like crazy and thundering.
8: She's not wrong. The weather is not awesome. There's a flood watch, thick cloud cover, not as warm but very humid today with a couple of showers and heavy thunderstorms like the one we've had recently. Watch for flooding on the streets and poor drainage areas. High of 81 tonight, overcast, warm and humid with a thunderstorm. Currently 76 degrees with a real feel of 82 thanks to the humidity at the KC Studios. 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There is a crash and it's a mess on the roadways as it always is when we have even a hint of precipitation, so please be careful on the roads. There is a crash 44 westbound past bus 44 at Six Flags Road. They've cleared up the stalled vehicle, though, 55 northbound to Barracks, and there is another stall at 64 westbound past 270, and another crash 70 westbound at Branch. Just one lane open. That'll slow you down. Please be careful as you make your way into your day. It's Alice Cooper. We're KC.

0: But I just want to wish my daughter Ashley a happy 34th. She loves Stacey like we all do, and she loves AD Show.
1: You are too kind. What is her name again?
0: Ashley Chapman.
1: Oh, right on. Happy birthday to Ashley. Thank you so much for listening and being part of the fun.
0: Thank you, man.
1: For sure, brother. Take it easy. Yeah, you rock. Take care. Be safe in this weather. It's gone really bad all of a sudden.
0: Absolutely.
1: All right. Later, bro. Happy birthday, Ashley.
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0: Triumphant, lay it on the line on KC95. It's the AD show. 974-1111 is my number. Cage, good morning. What's up?
1: Hey, AD, this is Tim the Gardener. I was just going to thank you for my induction Friday into the Real Rock Mart Army. As far as highlights of the weekend, that was probably my highlight.
0: Tim the Gardener, we are stoked and privileged to have you. It is always useful to have somebody who is horticulturally minded.
1: That's right. You can always lead a horde of water, but you can't give her culture.
0: You know, I often think of you, Tim the Gardener, when I'm looking out my back window. You want to know why?
1: Tell me.
0: Well, we have a bunch of trees, which means grass doesn't grow because there's no sunlight. So my wife planted a bunch of clover so we'd have some green cover. And you're like, you plant clover, you're going to get bunnies. And now we have an adorable bunny that's taken up residence in our backyard.
1: Excellent.
0: Uh-huh.
1: As long as it doesn't make your way to the garden, you're in great shape.
0: So yeah, whenever I think Tim the Gardener, I think of horticulture as well as adorable rabbits.
1: There you go, buddy. Uh-huh. Have a good one.
0: Why not, George? What was the best part of your weekend?
2: Well, I love seeing you.
0: Oh, shucks. I love seeing you. Why not, George? You going to come to the next time we all get together at the KC Public Schoolhouse in Colleyville?
2: Why not?
0: Yeah, absolutely.
2: It was great meeting everyone, too. I just want to say, Joe, Eric, Faith, Kevin.
0: Mm-hmm.
2: Then I had a couple fans that wanted to say hi to me.
0: Oh, that's right. Wait, hold on. You just unironically said you had fans that wanted to meet you, and it brings up an interesting point. Why not, George? What is the new thing you've started telling me that you've gotten when you've been out of KC events?
2: Name recognition.
0: Name recognition. Why is name recognition so important to you? Why not, George?
2: Because I love fandom and I love fame.
0: You love fandom and fame. All right. Well,
2: and I was very popular in high school. That's how I started loving it.
0: I got it. Well, okay. It's like an intoxicating drug. All the attention Why Not George gets from the listening audience. Isn't that true? Why not, George?
2: Why not?
0: By the way, you might want to pull that one over the side of the Reality Turnpike. You call into the AD show. We're not exactly setting the world on fire, but I'm glad we've given you your little place in it.
2: Why not?
0: Thank you, why not, George? Have a good one.
2: You too, AD.
0: Intoxicating fame of the name recognition that you get from the AD show. Why not, indeed?
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0: Back to your friend of mine, Tim the Gardener. Bearing in mind that it is bucketing down, bearing in mind that soil is fertile and rich, and bearing in mind that we recently inducted an actual gardener, a horticulturally minded fellow, into the Real Rock Army, well, there's really only one Eric Clapton song I can think to play for you in the Roundtree. Which song? I'm sure you figured it out, and if not, we'll get into it right after Supertramp. We're KC.

0: Songs you know, songs you love, but songs you might not have heard in a while. 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
0: Picks out some long-lost favorites and tells the stories behind them. This is the AD Round Treat.
2: As you have no doubt noticed, it's freaking raining out there right now. It's coming down in sheets, which honestly feels about right. Missouri soil takes that rain and just drinks it in. And as you and I discussed, Tim the Gardener is listening right now. He is a freshly minted member of the Real Rock Army. Probably the only guy listening right now who's actually happy about the forecast because of what it's doing for his garden. So this one felt right. Felt like fate in the AD Round Tree. Song that came out all the way back in 1974. It was this artist's first record after he'd kicked a three-year drug addiction. And I want you to listen closely on this one because he's playing an instrument called a dobro on it, which is like an acoustic guitar with this thing called a resonator cone that gives us this kind of like moaning, haunting sound. Years later, he would admit that he accidentally lifted the verse from Stairway to Heaven. His words were, "It was several years later before I realized I'd totally ripped off Zeppelin." The theme, planting something, letting it take root, giving it sun and rain and time. Tim, this one's for you, brother, on KC95. It's Eric Clapton. It's Let It Grow or KC.
3: Let it

0: Eric Clapton's words on that last bit. It was several years before I realised I totally ripped off Led Zeppelin. Really? You didn't realise that at the time, being the lucid and newly sober musician that you were? I think that's what our English friends would refer to as a little bit of a porky pie, i.e. a lie. Nevertheless, it's a great song. Clapton, Let It Grow on KC95. It's the AD Show. 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

0: Bad Company on Kish 95. It's the AD Show, 974-1111. Airspace Kevin, it was good seeing you yesterday at Public Schoolhouse in Cottleville. How are you?
1: Yeah, it was a great time, man.
0: Uh-huh.
1: I met all those people. You know what I'm saying? I met, I met Why Not, the anti-Bon Jovi guy.
0: Uh-huh. You bonded with the fellow anti-Bon Jovian Mike.
1: Yes, we did. We were out there bashing him pretty good, and Virgin came out, and I said, stop playing Bon Jovi. But I'll tell you what, somebody that clicked with me was Laser. Was it Laser Mike?
0: Laser Jeff. With
1: yeah,
0: a freaking laser beam.
1: Yeah, he showed me his work, and I was totally blown away. He is a master at his craft. And
0: Laser Jeff is an interesting one because he'll show up with all these sort of like, what's a polite way of saying this that isn't knockoff? F it, I'll say it. He'll show up with all these knockoff Keishi wallets and koozies and keychains and all this stuff that he makes with his freaking laser beam. And he's like, hey, I just thought you might like to give these away. I was like, legally speaking, Laser Jeff, they don't exist. But you can give them away to your friends, family, and loved ones as much as you see fit. I just have to look the other way.
1: Right, yeah.
0: No.
1: He does some great work.
0: He is a craftsman. It's very impressive. And he's a super nice guy, too. You know what? I'm glad the two of you hung out because, quite frankly, if I had to pick two people that would enjoy shooting the ass together, it probably would have been the two of you. You're both technically minded individuals. You like projects. You like to tinker around on things in the garage. You like to make things with your own two hands. And that makes sense that Aerospace Kevin and Laser Jeff became fast friends.
1: Yes, I totally agree. Out of all of them there, I could see that, you know, yeah, this is the guy I want to talk to.
0: Now, quick update. When last you and I checked in, Aerospace Kevin, you were working on that big deck of yours. Is the deck done?
1: Nope. and let me explain why. Rain.
0: Uh-huh.
1: Rain there. The truck brakes go out. I got to fix that over the deck. The deck will just be there when it's done.
0: Right. Now, let me ask you this. How much closer do you have to get to the Laser Jeffs of this world before you're like, hey, buddy, what you doing on Saturday? Feel like putting some screws on some composite?
1: I'm kind of a loner. I do stuff on myself or ask my wife, pass me the drill.
0: Right. You know what? I admire and respect that. It's like when somebody asks you for help moving, I'm like, absolutely, I'll help you move. Where's two men in a truck's number? There you go.
1: Here's stuff. I'm OCD. I like doing it by myself.
0: Right. Oh, so it's not so much that you don't want to go to the well of friendship and ask for help. It's just that you know you're going to scream at them for doing it wrong.
1: Bingo.
0: It's a tangled web you weave, Aerospace
1: exactly.
0: Kevin, but it's great as we pull at each individual thread. I'm glad you made friends with Laser Jeff. I love that.
1: Yeah, it was great. Great time there, too. It was a beautiful bar. Beautiful place.
0: Oh, yeah. It's a great spot. I think we've done two or three of those there. It's always a blast.
1: All right. I'll let you get back at it.
0: All right. Well, hey, you know, in stark contrast to...
1: That wasn't very good.
0: Give me a... That was very good.
1: That was very good.
0: Later on, man. Have a great one.
1: All right, brother. Have a good one. Bye.
2: So it's sort of social. Demented and sad, but social, right?
3: Yeah, well, I guess you could consider it a social situation.
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0: You should call me now, 974-1111, to get in on the phone and play the College of Rock and Roll Knowledge against Craig Brain the Size of a Planet Rutledge to see Godsmack along with these guys, the Stone Temple Pilots, it's Big Empty. We'll do it right after this from KC.

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1: 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Amy, good morning. You ready to take on Craig Brain, the size of a planet? Rutledge, for these tickets to go see Godsmack and Stone Temple Pilots?
2: Yes.
1: All right. Craig, great to see you. You must stand outside the other door in fairness to our contestant, Amy.
3: Okay, just not outside.
1: Not outside. No. Look at this weather. Freaking sucks. Amy, we have five rock and roll trivia questions. Get more right than Craig, you win. He gets more right than you, he wins. Ties go to the house as you play for these tickets to go see Godsmack and Stone Temple Pilots. Question number one. Which instrument are both Billy Joel and Elton John famous for?
2: Piano.
1: Question number two. Aerosmith formed in which city?
2: Boston, Massachusetts.
1: Question number three is a fill in the blank question. Fill in this Bon Jovi blank. Whoa, we're halfway there. Whoa, f***ing on a prayer.
2: Living on a prayer.
1: Question number four is a dramatic reading of rock lyrics. Calling to you, see, oh, you're such a secret, misty-eyed and shady lady, how you hold the key, oh, you're like a candle, your flame slowly fading, burning out and burning me, can't you see, oh, are the lyrics to which Casey song?
2: I don't know that one.
1: And finally, question number five, the masterclass question. You get this one right, everyone's going to be very impressed. Which Pink Floyd album includes the track Dogs?
2: Another brick in the wall.
1: Craig, come on back in here. Your friend of mine, Amy, did well. She got three out of a potential five right. Good job, Amy.
2: Thank you. It was Dark Side of the Moon. That's what it was. Dang it.
1: Don't. Craig's in here. Don't give him any answers or red herrings.
3: Oh, no.
1: Question number one. Which instrument are both Billy Joel and Elton John famous for?
3: The piano.
1: You are both correct. The scores are tied up 1-1. Question number two. The band Aerosmith formed in which U.S. city?
3: I believe they are Bostonians.
1: They are indeed from Beantown. Scores a tie of 2-2. Question number three. Fill in this Bon Jovi blank. Whoa, we're halfway there. Whoa, on a prayer.
3: I might need to hear that again.
1: Okay. Yeah. All right. Whoa, we're halfway there. Whoa, on a prayer.
3: We're living on that prayer.
1: This means you are tied up 3-3, which means there's an awful lot riding on these next couple of questions. Question number four is, of course, a dramatic reading of rock lyrics. Can't you see? Oh, you're such a secret, misty-eyed and shady lady. How you hold the key? Oh, you're like a candle, your flame slowly fading, burning out and burning me. Can't you see? Other lyrics to which KC song?
3: Oh, man. I can't put those in a hook. Is that Burning for You? Blue Oyster Cult?
1: Def Leppard's Bring It On the Heartbreak, which means we are still tied up 3-3.
3: Okay.
1: Question number five, the masterclass question. It all comes down to this. Which Pink Floyd album includes the track Dogs?
3: Oh, man. This is just... it's going to be me naming a random album. Division Bell.
1: I was looking for Animals.
3: Well, that would make sense.
1: Yes, that would make sense. Devious in its simplicity. Amy, this means you tied Craig, so you get to say something almost no one does. I'm Amy, and I tied Craig Brain the size of a planet, Rutledge, and we'll get you hooked up with something.
2: I'm Amy, and I tied Craig the brain the size of whatever Rutledge.
1: Yes, planet. Planet. Hold on. Can't you see? Oh, you're such a secret, misty-eyed and shady lady. How you hold the key. Oh, you're like a candle, your flame slowly fading, burning out and burning me. Can't you see?
3: Can't you see?
1: All makes sense now, doesn't it?
3: Yeah.
1: It's that one line. Such a secret, misty-eyed and shady lady. How you hold the key just flows off. Poetry is what it is. Poetry. We're Casey.

0: 13th. It's going to be Sammy Hagar, Michael Anthony, Joe Satriani, Kenny Arnoff, plus special guest Rick Springfield. 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
14: Izzy, what's going on, man?
15: You know what, Eddie boy, I've been pretty busy. Got to get out there and got to do the mowing.
14: Yep, I'll tell you what, when you get done mowing the grass...
15: Well, I do my best Forrest Gump impression with all that mowing I have to do around the property.
14: Do it for St. Louis, do it.
15: Like Mama said, life is like a box of chocolates. You never know what you're going to get, except at Fast Eddie's Bon Air. What are we going to get at Fast Eddie's?
14: Let me get it right. You can come on over to Fast Eddie's Bar Bon Air, you know, located on the other side of Clark Bridge in beautiful Alton, Illinois. When you're done mowing the grass, come over here and lounge around with me on the beautiful outdoor patio with all the big screens, the live music playing, the hot chick on a stick.
15: What about that fancy

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1: Man, I'm telling you what. That is meat and seafood on one stick. And it's called the Eddie. It's the king of all foods.
0: Like Mr. Shannon always said, if you're 21 and in the mood, come on over to that Clark Bridge and come see Fast Eddie's Bon Air in beautiful Alton, Illinois.
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0: Allman Brothers on KC 95. It's the AD show. That is it for me, though. Thank you so much for hanging. Thank you for being part of my KC Morning family, as always. This time that you and I spent together, it's the best part of the day. I'll be back tomorrow. We'll do it all over again before I bounce a couple of very important things. Friday, June 19th, team up to fill a truck from 8 a.m. to 10 a.m. outside of our studios right here in Creve Coeur. I'm going to be hanging in the street along with my buddies from WIL, The Arch, ESPN, and The Point for a chance to fill a truck for Operation Food Search. During the summertime, the need goes up as school lunches go away and donations tend to go down. We did this before with Lee's Famous Recipe Chicken. We're doing it again, bigger, with all the stations here at the cluster. Stop by. We're going to be leaving the studio, heading downstairs to broadcast live out in front of the station, 8 a.m. to 10 a.m. on the 19th, collecting canned goods and non-perishable food items, handing out stickers, giveaways, and everybody who stops by to donate will have a chance to enter to win a $500 grand prize. So there's that. That's Friday the 19th. More immediately, though, this Friday, that would be the U-Man celebration at the pageant. Shockwave, are we going to see you this coming Friday at the pageant for the celebration of U-Man's 50 years on KC?
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0: What are you doing talking to me? 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
1: You think I ain't? I'm out here in the rain, moving cars, and I'm punching in KC, listening to KC, and turning every radio to KC.
0: Very good. Well, you know, this seems like the least we could do is ask for your assistance in picking final vinyl.
1: Well, rain usually brings around love, so how about from the collection of Kiss, Forever?
0: Oh, wow.
1: For all the lovers. It was actually our dance song when Black Diamond and I got married.
0: Well, the more sensitive side of Gene Simmons. Why the hell not?
1: In the words of Why Not George, why not?
0: That was your wedding song of Black Diamond?
1: That was our wedding song, Forever.
0: Very sweet. All right, man. Well, you stay dry. Appreciate you, brother. Give me a KC Rocks.
1: Ladies and gentlemen, boys and girls, the one thing I'm famous for. What's that rib by the saying? KC Rocks. Now, let's get the towels out so we can dry off.
0: Later, bro. Have a great one.
1: Take care, AD.
0: Thanks for the suggestion. Haven't heard this one in forever. It's Kiss and Forever. We're KC. Later.

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Jet on Real Rock Radio, KC95, and learn with you on this very soggy Monday. Hope you had a really great time yesterday at the public schoolhouse in Cottleville. Thank you so much for coming out to our pop-up stuff store and to everybody I saw on Saturday at Bench Racers. We had a really good time, so hopefully you had a good weekend. I am going to have an excellent week, and this upcoming weekend kicks off Friday at the pageant, a classic evening with John Hewlett, celebrating 50 years of him. I'm going to have KC Classics for the snack pack all this week to honor John. Some of my favorite memories tied into the music that he introduced me to, and we hosted mornings together. And if you haven't gotten your tickets, make sure you're listening each hour, because we'll have a code word to win your way into the pageant this Friday just by listening to KC top of the hour every day. All right. So please tune in. Get ready to have a keyword, and hopefully we see you on Friday. I'm Lauren. I'll be with you all the way until 2.

playing Think About You from Appetite on Thursday night. They're in Poland, and they haven't played that song since 2006. So maybe when they're here in August at Busch Stadium, we'll get some deep cuts as well and get some headlines of what they're playing in St. Louis. The Rock and Roll Dream is back. Celebration Day and Crazy Train, which is an Ozzy tribute, Magic Man, the Music of Heart, September 6th at St. Louis Music Park. Here's All My Love.

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Kaylin. It's Keishi. We all have pets, or we've had pets maybe in our life. And I understand, you know, maybe if you lose a pet, that is extremely hard. That's like losing a family member to a lot of us. And so if it takes you some time to move on, I respect it. But according to a new survey, pets aren't just our companions anymore. They're shaping how we live. Yeah, like how you date somebody, how you live your life, how you make those big life choices. And the survey found that many pet owners, especially those on the younger end, see their animals as a non-negotiable, even in relationships. So, hey, you can't get along with somebody's dog, it's probably not going to work out.

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2: 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No bet fees ever with the world's largest sports book. Now at your fingertips in Illinois and Missouri. Game 3 of the NBA Finals. The Knicks versus the Spurs at Madison Square Garden tonight. President Trump will be there, so the no bag policy is going to happen for all guests. And ticket holders must arrive at least 2 hours early for a TSA-style screening from the United States Secret Service. A lot of people not happy about this because it's taken the focus away from what's actually happening in New York rather than getting political with it. But I guess Trump really wants to go see some games. As far as tickets to the games, you know, the president probably didn't buy one. To get up to the rafters, $9,000. And if you're ever wondering, like, rent, like an average rent cost in Manhattan is like $5,500. So people are doubling their rent to get in the door at Madison Square Garden tonight to see what's going to happen. But when your team is as hot as the Knicks have been, I bet people are taking out second mortgages just to be in the room.
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2: 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I'm going to be there from 1 until 3. 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

0: Get ready, because Sammy Hagar is bringing the Best of All Worlds Tour to Hollywood Casino Amphitheater this Saturday, June 13th. 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
3: 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And KC is proud to present Don Felder, formerly of the Eagles, at the 13th Annual Songs for Soldiers Benefit Concert on September 12th in Columbia, Illinois, plus Joe Dirt and Dazed and Confused STL.
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6: Well, this weekend it happened. I got on my deck after a long day. This was actually yesterday. My husband and I, we sat out. We had a Red Rocker Lager. This is the official beer of Rock and Roll Weekends and the 50th anniversary of John Hewlett this Friday at the Pageant. And it is good. If you're looking for a light-bodied, smooth malt that has a fantastic finish to it, it's Red Rocker Lager. Now, listen, I like putting a little lime in mine because I like fruits in my beers. But this thing doesn't need all the fruits to make it delicious. You'll love it just straight up. It's very balanced, easy drinking, and endlessly crushable is a nice terminology that I see whenever I see people describe the Red Rocker Lager. And if you want to sample it, Sammy is going to be in concert this Saturday. He's opening up his tour in St. Louis, and they're going to be doing some different tastings from 4 o'clock until the show at the Riverport on the Run. 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All night, done right. 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

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Yes, they're actually going to make it to Bush finally. Jefferson Airplane Now, Somebody to Love. Hey, by the way, speaking of this song, they're remaking The Cable Guy with some guys from New Girl, that show, and they're going to air that on Hulu, and I guess it's going to be kind of a darker take on that cult classic from 1996. So be on the lookout for The Cable Guy remake. Here's Somebody to Love. When the

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3: The Snack Pack is your two-song rock appetizer to lunch, brought to you by Grasser Electric. Don't be left in the dark. This Friday, we are celebrating 50 years of John Hewlett at KC95 by having a huge good time at the pageant with local bands like Close Quarters, and we're going to have the Dude Abides, the Blue Marlin group will be there, and tickets are on sale. 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And I said, of course we can. This city has listened to John the entire 50 years. 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And I will remind you that Father's Day is just around the corner, so maybe get Dad these tickets a little early. And so all this week for Snack Pack, I'm going to highlight some songs that John and I would listen to on the KC Morning Rock Show when we hosted it together. And of course, you can hear these songs on the Classic Show every Sunday. And I'm going to start with two here that will always remind me of him. The first one is Ace's How Long, and the second one is Hot and Nasty by Black Oak Arkansas. So enjoy these for your snack pack.

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3: I'm John Hewlett, and here's your Rock History Report for June 8th. On this day in 1944, American singer, songwriter, and guitarist Boz Scaggs was born. Scaggs was a member of the Marksmen with Steve Miller, the Wigs, and as a solo artist, had the 1976 U.S. No. 3 single, Lowdown, and the 1977 U.S. No. 11 hit, Lido Shuffle. And on this day in 1969, Mick Jagger, Keith Richards, and Charlie Watts visited Brian Jones at his home in Cotchford Farm to discuss his future in the group. The Stones later issued a press statement saying that Brian was leaving the band. And that's this day in rock history for June 8th on KC95.
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0: 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Pretty good stuff. On KC95. Learn with you for a little bit longer. Here's Aerosmith, Dude Looks Like a Lady. Two of my favorite bands back to back. I don't even program this show.

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Billy Squire, it's Casey Radio. Let me ask you something. You got a gamer in your life, somebody that loves to play video games? Well, they always get a bad rep. You know, they live in their mom's basement and they don't do anything. They don't amount to much. Well, you sit down, sir, because I have news. In fact, this is great news for gamers, and I have a ton of gamer friends, and they are some of the best blends on earth. Researchers looked at data of more than 70,000 people over an 8-year span to see if playing video games made people more sexist or racist. Okay, so this is serious stuff here. And the results showed the exact opposite. In fact, gamers are way more likely to support equal rights and social tolerance than the general public. So yes, even the people who play those violent first-person shooter games or hang out on Xbox Network, you know, not go out into real life and talk to people, they have fairness and kindness on a greater scale than those of us who maybe aren't playing video games and maybe are just terrible. So toxic jerks online, not these people. So there you go, guys. If you're a gamer and girls, keep doing what you're doing because sounds like you're actually turning into great human beings. And I love you. If nobody else loves you, this girl in case she does.

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on June 19th, we're going to be doing a really fun thing here at Hubbard, St. Louis. 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

0: Get ready, because Sammy Hagar is bringing the Best of All Worlds Tour to Hollywood Casino Amphitheater this Saturday, June 13th. 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
2: 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We're going to the second album from Pearl Jam, released in 1993, called Verses. And this is a gorgeous song that you don't hear too often called Dissident. I'm Learn. I'll be back with you tomorrow. Tim Virgin is next. Have a good soggy day, St. Louis. See ya.

0: 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Brown & Brown. 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
3: I'm John Hewlett, and here's your Rock History Report for June 8th. On this day in 1944, American singer, songwriter, and guitarist Boz Scaggs was born. Scaggs was a member of the Marksmen with Steve Miller, the Wigs, and as a solo artist, had the 1976 U.S. No. 3 single, Lowdown, and the 1977 U.S. No. 11 hit, Lido Shuffle. And on this day in 1969, Mick Jagger, Keith Richards, and Charlie Watts visited Brian Jones at his home in Cotchford Farm to discuss his future in the group. The Stones later issued a press statement saying that Brian was leaving the band. And that's this day in rock history for June 8th on KSHE 95.
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5: 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Tonight, chance of showers, low 72. Tomorrow, slight chance of showers, high 92. That's your KC Weather.
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0: 95, Tim Bergen. Happy Monday. Fun day yesterday in Cottleville for the Stuff Store pop-up. It was good times. Thank you to Public Schoolhouse. Thank you to everybody who stopped on out. It was good times. Good seeing all of you. We'll have another one soon. Trust me, you'll be the first to know. It's Casey.
1: One, two, three, four.

crystal ball. 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

0: 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Party's over. The Virgin, get back to work.
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Tom Marine. There'll be a party at the Dome. Pretty reckless opening up, too. So it's going to be fun times, like I said, and I always say, KC95.com concert section. 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
3: 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She loves Casey's music and says the station is always playing in her car. Bev is a licensed practical nurse who enjoys helping people so much, she retired, then went back to work part-time because she loves it. Hey, look, once it's in your blood, Bev, you're just a giver. 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
1: 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Oh, good morning, Mr. Tyler. 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
2: 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What's going on, Tim Virgin? Let's head on back to 1985. Here is when Queen was riding the massive wave that came after their legendary set at Live Aid. And if some of you younger gens haven't seen that yet, it's something to pull up on YouTube. I'm telling you, it was unbelievable. One Vision is the song I'm talking about. It came out later that year in 1985. And the band has said that the whole spirit of this song came from feeling like the unity and energy they experienced during Live Aid. They had a second wind. And you know what? It worked for them. It also became a huge part of that movie, Iron Eagle. If you don't know that movie, it's one of those 80s action movies with fighter jets, over-the-top movie soundtrack. It was awesome. And then there's the famous ending of this song. And the lyrics were supposed to be all serious. One vision, one people. But Freddie Mercury, screwing around in the studio, started saying fried chicken instead of one vision. And they kept a couple of those in the song. Because that's Queen. Only Queen can go from an inspirational anthem to fried chicken. Somehow it worked. Let's do it. Queen and One Vision. It's Virgin's Vinyl, and this is Real Rock Radio, KSHE 95.

0: fried chicken. He said it at the end.
1: Yep.
0: It's crazy. I love that. All right, yeah. That's one of my favorite Queen songs, by the way. Love it. Virgin's Vinyl, KG95, Tim Virgin, Lance Hildebrand. And we are here on a Monday, rocking for you.
1: Yep.
0: Tired?
1: Yeah, I don't know. I've never really kind of clicked into gear today.
0: Yeah, me neither.
1: It's been weird. Long,
0: but yesterday when we were in Cottleville for the Stuff Store pop-up, it was a beautiful day all day long. People were coming in there. It was good to see a lot of people. We'll have another one soon, like I said before. We always do. Different location, probably. Who knows?
1: Maybe we'll
0: be back there.
1: Who knows? Move a lot of product yesterday?
0: Yeah, lots. A lot of chairs. People love the chairs.
1: Oh, man. Yeah, I mean,
0: the folding chairs are awesome.
1: Think about it. You got fireworks displays coming up, things to do, hang around.
0: You have the summertime, kids baseball, soccer game, all that stuff that you use them for. Being at the beach, all of it. All that good stuff.
2: With traffic.
0: Yeah, that's what I wanted to see. Monday. Already the buttons on a Monday, too. How's everything out there? Is the rain screwing things up? Because it's on and off kind of rainy right now.
1: Yeah, it is one of those weird days where, you know, I made fun of the forecast last week when there was a 1% to 5% chance of rain.
0: No, right.
1: I got home and 2 minutes after I got on the back deck, it started raining on me. So, okay, message received.
0: Stop with that.
1: I won't make fun of it anymore.
0: Mother Nature. Watch out.
1: Yeah, right. 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We've got a stall. This is southbound 270 after 6440. It's over on the right side, but it's in that area there where the lanes kind of move around and if you go through there once a week, things look different every time. So just be careful there. Southbound 270 after 6440. There's a crash on 55 southbound before Bayless. That was on the right side of the highway. 109 at Legends Parkway in Eureka. Traffic light problems there. Up toward Moscow Mills, we started with a wreck on 61 south of Crossroads Boulevard. That's why you're really slow on 61 northbound, and there's now possibly a new accident north of Highway P on 61 as well. On the Illinois side, it is going to be slow. 64 eastbound from 255 moving over toward 157. I'm Lance Hildebrand. That's your KSHE traffic.
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5: I'm John Hewlett, and here's your rock history report for June 8th. On this day in 1944, American singer, songwriter, and guitarist Boz Scaggs was born. Scaggs was a member of the Marksmen with Steve Miller, the Wigs, and as a solo artist, had the 1976 U.S. No. 3 single, Lowdown, and the 1977 U.S. No. 11 hit, Lido Shuffle. And on this day in 1969, Mick Jagger, Keith Richards, and Charlie Watts visited Brian Jones at his home in Cotchford Farm to discuss his future in the group. The Stones later issued a press statement saying that Brian was leaving the band. 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
25: 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Tonight, chance of showers, low 72. Tomorrow, slight chance of showers, high 92. That's your KG Weather.
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0: Mr. Breeze.
1: Yeah. I found this interesting. Sherwin-Williams has just named its loneliest color, which means no one that nobody buys, the worst color that they have in their palette. And there's a lot of colors. This one is called Offbeat Green. If you look it up, it says here it looks like broccoli or asparagus soup. That's being gentle. It kind of looks like something that's sitting in your stomach after you eat that stuff. That's the color. And it's not good. So don't put it on your walls. It's Casey.

KQ95, Tim Virgin. They kicked off their tour yesterday, Los Angeles at the Forum. Started off with Xanadu, went into Limelight. They finished off with Working Man. They did some Tom Sawyer. She did amazing. Annika was unbelievable. She, you know, you can tell she's getting into it and finding her groove with it. So it was a ton of pressure on her for her first night playing in front of all these fans. And I think she did amazing. Tom Sawyer, they stood up and gave her a round of applause. So there you go. She's on her way with Rush. Can't wait to see them when they hit Chicago. It's going to be fun times.

0: Here's the deal. Mr. John Hewlett this weekend. Hi, Lance. John Hewlett. Big night. We had a busy weekend this weekend, people. There's a lot going on.
1: Yep.
0: John's lovely evening at the pageant is going to happen Friday night. Then Sammy's here Saturday. I know Godsmack shows Sunday. There's a lot going on this weekend.
1: Yeah.
0: So be a part of John's celebration at the pageant. You still can grab some tickets. 50 years in the making. It's going to be a heck of a night. And Learn's going to host it. It's just going to be fun times and a kind of a walk in the past. Right?
1: Oh, it's a tiptoe through history.
0: Oh, it's a tiptoe through history with John. So it's, and his t-shirt is awesome, by the way.
1: Oh, I haven't seen it.
2: Have you? Oh, it's that picture.
0: It's that one.
1: Oh,
0: but, it's a cool nice. With the old Casey Bubble logo. So it's very, very cool. You can buy that, too, at the Stuff Store. I think the night after that. No, you're going to buy that his thing Friday. Mm-hmm. And then after that, you could probably buy it.
1: But got it.
0: They'll probably sell out. I don't know.
3: Casey Traffic.
0: It's a great t-shirt, so check it out when you see it. Amy and John posted something about it, and it's just good. It's good. Really nice. What's going on out there?
1: Oh, man, we're picking up problems like crazy on 55. 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We're still working that crash. Police are on southbound 55, right side of the highway before you get to Bayless. Then the next thing you're going to encounter is a stall partially in the right lane near Butler Hill on southbound 55. Then one more time, one more issue, and this one's going to be in Jefferson County near McNutt. Down toward Herculaneum, there's an accident, and that one's got some lane blockage on the left side of southbound 55 near McNutt Street in Herculaneum. Traffic light problems 109 at Legends Parkway in Eureka. Eastbound 6440, this one's pretty new. There's a crash. This is going to be after Kings Highway with lane blockage on eastbound 6440. Also, doing better on northbound 61, moving up from the 70 interchange, heading up toward Moscow Mills. That was a problem spot earlier with some crashes. 64 eastbound on the Illinois side, still going to be slow as you approach the 5570 interchange, and off the pace moving through 255, heading for 157 as well. I'm Lance Hildebrand. That's your Casey Traffic.
0: Get ready, because Sammy Hagar is bringing the Best of All Worlds Tour to Hollywood Casino Amphitheater this Saturday, June 13th. 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

0: last week about how people are giving the Osborne family, you know, just being mean to them about because Sharon wants to do an AI version of Ozzy. Well, here, better yet, Jack was on with his mom talking about this on his podcast. Give it a listen. This is how they have to say about
1: it. It's too soon / disrespectful after his passing. He's being kept on digital life support. It's a cash grab and exploitive. His legacy should stay tied to his music and his live performances.
2: Cash grab. I'm not asking you to come. I don't want your money. I don't need your money. For somebody to turn around to me and say I'm doing a cash grab. For 10 years, we have been exploring it. Yeah. And the thing is, I don't have to justify. What did they think we're going to do? I'm going to hawk my husband around selling weed killer on an ad or selling cigarettes or beer. Do you think I'm going to do that? No.
0: Yeah, so there you go. And there's Ozzy coughing from smoking. So there you go. Now you know.

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3: All right, what's going on? 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Let's get to it. Let's start off with Baby Come On Home, recorded way back during the Led Zeppelin 1 sessions. But it sat in the vault for decades before fans finally got an official release. And as you can hear, that early raw blues sound is all over it. Then we slide way into Misty Mountain Hop, one of those Zeppelin grooves that just rolls, inspired by real Hyde Park drug bust back in the late 60s. Let's go. Are you ready? Baby Come Home kicks it off. It's your Daily Dose of Zeppelin here on KSHE 95.

0: coming up. Daily Dose of Zeppelin. It's KC95, Tim Burge and Lance Hildebrand. Here's what we're doing Led Zeppelin-wise in September. On the 6th, KC's Rock and Roll Dream with Celebration Day and Crazy Train and Magic Man, the closest thing you're going to get to the real Zepp. But you know what the funny thing is, Lance?
1: What's that?
0: Just, I think today I was looking, and the interweb is a funny place.
1: Yeah.
0: And somebody in Europe did a whole article on how they think that those guys are going to do a reunion, Zeppelin.
1: Really?
0: And I'm like, that's the 20th time I've heard that. But if it did happen, if you really think about it, everybody else is doing them.
1: That's true.
0: At this point, and they're not getting any younger. And
1: also true.
0: We'll see what happens.
1: And maybe they need some big bucks. Never know.
0: Yep, maybe they know something that we don't.
2: Traffic.
0: It would be pretty cool, actually. Even if they did like one thing.
1: Just one show?
0: Like one big show, or like one show up at a show. Do you know what I'm saying? You know, like Live 80 kind of stuff, but we don't do that stuff anymore.
1: Yeah, true.
0: But maybe like Lollapalooza or something like that where you don't know it's going to be that.
1: Sphere?
0: Come on. That would be insane. Sphere would never have to close ever.
1: Yeah, right.
0: As long as those guys are breathing, they would have a job. What's going on out there?
3: 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I don't know if this is a stall and some other cars helping out or it's a crash. It's over on the right side of eastbound 70 after the Natural Bridge exit, so watch out for that. Also, Grand at Forest Park, an accident reported. They're still working with that accident. 6440 eastbound after Kings Highway. That's on the right side of the roadway. 44 westbound after 270. Look out for a stall. And then also, I think this might be a medical emergency in a vehicle. On eastbound 44, it's going to be in the left lane there after Lewis Road, pretty much right at Lewis Road on eastbound 44. So watch it through there. 109 at Legends Parkway, we got traffic light problems. Still got that stall partially in the right lane near Butler Hill on southbound 55. Illinois side 64 eastbound, a little slow approaching 5570. And again, heading past 255 for 157. Alblind's Hildebrand, that's your KC traffic.
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12: Izzy, what's going on, man?
13: You know what, Eddie boy, I've been pretty busy. Got to get out there and got to do the mowing.
12: Yep, I'll tell you what, when you get done mowing the grass...
13: Well, I do my best Forrest Gump impression with all that mowing I have to do around the property.
12: It. 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
13: Like Mama said, life is like a box of chocolates. You never know what you're going to get, except that Fast Eddie's Bon Air. What are we going to get at Fast Eddie's?
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13: What about that fancy surf and turf you came up with?
12: 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It's the king of all foods.
13: Like Mr. Shannon always said, if you're 21 and in the mood, come on over to that Clark Bridge and come see Fast Eddie's Bon Air in beautiful Alton, Illinois.
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0: 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Tonight, chance of showers, low 72. Tomorrow, slight chance of showers, high 92. That's your KC Weather.
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3: But I mean, do you ever like wake up out of your sleep and it's like, why am I?
2: 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Yeah, 1,000%.
3: It happened to me this morning, and it was a particular song that is a little too slow for me to play during Lance's Traffic Jam, so I want to stick with that artist. The song that popped into my head was Don't Answer Me by the Alan Parsons Project. I don't know why.
2: Yeah.
3: I have no clue. I have no idea why that was in my head.
2: But today it's shining bright.
3: It is shining bright. But we're going to play something different from the Alan Parsons Project with a little more oomph to it. This
2: nice.
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1: You recently have said that you miss horn sections in songs. 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
1: And then a little saxophone solo.
2: Yes. 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
1: It's good stuff.
2: It makes it big, wide, awesome. And that was a good song. So there you go.
1: One more River Alan Parsons Project.
2: Yeah. Wake up again tomorrow with a new one.
1: I probably will.
2: Let's do some traffic.
1: Got it.
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1: 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Eastbound 44 near Lewis Road. They're working with, I'm not sure if this is a stall, a crash, a medical emergency in a car. It's got the left lane partially blocked, eastbound 44 near Lewis Road, and slow traffic headed that way as a result. Also, they continue to work with this issue. Westbound 44, right after 270, the exit to North Highway Drive, when I saw it a couple minutes ago, blocked by police while they're working with a stall or a crash there. Southbound 55 near Butler Hill, stall partially in the right-hand lane at that point. The earlier accident is finally gone from eastbound 6440 after Kings Highway. Grand at Forest Park clearing up an accident there. Still got that stall on the right side of eastbound 70 after the Natural Bridge exit before you get to 170 on 70 eastbound. And the Illinois side still a little busy approaching Caseyville and 157 on eastbound 64. I'll blast Hildebrand. 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
9: 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Tonight, chance of showers, low 72. Tomorrow, slight chance of showers, high 92. That's your KC Weather.
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0: It's time once again to escape to another world where The Rock is always just right and your seasoned host is never short on stories to share. So sit back and immerse yourself in a Monday edition of Alice's Attic with Alice Cooper.
1: It's Alice Cooper here to rock you out of your June gloom. There can't be any gloom in June. It's June. It's summer. You're out there playing, swimming, jumping around, or maybe you're as sunny as a Sammy Hagar song. Either way, it's the 8th of June, which means I'm headed off to Turkey to start my tour there, and then gigs in Spain, Belgium, Norway, and let's not forget the Clam Rock Festival. No, it's not clam, as in what we put in chowder. It's the city of Clam, K-L-A-M, Austria, playing in a beautiful location below a medieval castle that's even older than me. It dates back to 1149. I remember when it opened. But just because I'm on tour doesn't mean I'll leave my attic duties. No, I'm still here, and you're with me. I'll be here every night for you, just like right now.
0: Alice's Attic with Alice Cooper.

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2: I'm John Hewlett, and here's your rock history report for June 8th. On this day in 1944, American singer, songwriter, and guitarist Boz Scaggs was born. Scaggs was a member of the Marksmen with Steve Miller, the Wigs, and as a solo artist, had the 1976 U.S. number 3 single, Lowdown, and the 1977 U.S. number 11 hit, Lido Shuffle. And on this day in 1969, Mick Jagger, Keith Richards, and Charlie Watts visited Brian Jones at his home in Cotchford Farm to discuss his future in the group. The Stones later issued a press statement saying that Brian was leaving the band. And that's this day in rock history for June 8th on KC95.
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0: Every week, Cooper's Countdown is heard on great radio stations like this one. What do you got for us, Coop?
1: Where were you in 74? Me, I was, it was a year between our Muscle of Love album and then my 1975 solo album, Welcome to My Nightmare. So it was a pretty important time for me, just starting to work with musicians like Dick Wagner, Steve Hunter, Prakash John, and Whitey Glenn. Those guys were all super players, especially Steve Hunter and Dick Wagner, who were the two guys that I worked with constantly after that. There were some of my pals on the charts that week of June 8th, 1974, so let's see who they were. Your favorite Texas trio was at number 5, yes, ZZ Top, with their song LaGrange. Steely Dan were at number 4, telling Ricky not to lose that number, which was apparently a plea to a college crush of band member Donald Fagen. At number 3 was the Eagles with Already Gone, yet another song about lost love, so the writer is actually feeling strong about being already gone. Almost at number 1 was Grand Funk with a cool cover of a song written by Jerry Goffin and Carole King called The Locomotion. And now for the number 1 song this week in 1974, it was Paul McCartney and his Wings soaring to the top with Band on the Run.

0: Here's another dose of Alice's email on Alice's Attic with Alice Cooper.
1: Hello, Alice Cooper, or his team. My name is Mackenzie Abels. I graduated high school this May with honors. This fall, I will be attending the University of Detroit Mercy to get a master's in business and accounting. I am a type 1 diabetic and have worked hard to be successful in and outside of school. During high school, I was the student council vice president, a member of the National Honor Society, and I helped run several blood drives. Oh, I like that part. I like to volunteer on a small farm day camp during the summer. I have been a major Alice Cooper fan since I was little. My first concert was when I was 4 and a half, and since then, I've seen him every time he's been to Michigan. I've dressed as him for Halloween and attended meet and greets. I used to watch Wayne's World specifically to see the Feed My Frankenstein scene and actively quote his Mealy Wake line. My favorite songs are Generation Landslide, Stephen, and Jesse Jane. I just wanted to say thank you for impacting my life. And if you have any tips, advice for a college freshman, let me know. Mackenzie, Redford, Michigan. Mackenzie, I know you're in college, and now you're going, oh boy, I'm going to go to every kegger there is. Well, that's great. And you should do that, maybe on weekends. Except you want to pass with honors so you can get a great job. And you can manage one of these big, stupid bands. All right? If you are a high achiever, tell me what you're up to at alice@aliceisattic.com. Let me tell you something, Mackenzie. You're a bit of a hero doing that. Okay.
0: There's more Alice after this.
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Let's all wish Boss Gags a joyful 81st birthday. The guitarist was member of the Steve Miller Band from 67 to 68, and then his 1976 solo album Silk Degrees hit big. The well-known singles were Lido Shuffle and Lowdown. I love the Silk Degrees album. I think it's one of the best albums ever made. Boz is still out there touring, and I see he'll even be near my home in Arizona when he plays Mesa and the Fox Tucson Theater in September of this year. And here's what he sounds like playing with Steve Miller back in the day.

There's more Alice Cooper coming sooner than later.

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